in time, she might start her OnlyFans. Big B and that B stand for bands. If you wanna see some real ums, baby, here's your chance. I say left cheek, right cheek, drop a load and swing. Texas up in this thing.

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I'm a bad Jesus savage, no comparison here. I'ma flip my hair and look back while I twerk in the mirror. All this money in a room, think some scammers in here. I'm coming.

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1: Not working hard, yeah right, picture that with a Kodak, or better yet, go to Times Square, take a picture of me with a Kodak, took my life from negative to positive, I just want y'all to know that, and tonight, let's enjoy life.

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Yo, listen, you hear that? Killers in the jungle. Killers in the jungle. Killers in the jungle. Yo, listen, you hear that? Killers in the jungle. Killers in the jungle. Killers in the jungle.

0: That's looking like gorillas and them miss. 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Yo, listen,
1: you hear that?
0: Killers in the jungle. Killers in the jungle. Killers in the jungle. Yo, listen,
1: you hear that?
0: Killers in the jungle. Killers in the jungle.

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1: Porque la mañana es interactiva. 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